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And I dreamed your dream for you, and now your dream is real.

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He leadeth me through the path of righteousness for his name's sake. And yea, though I walk through the valley of the shadow of death, I will fear no evil.

0: theater tonight. Get him up against the wall.
1: Get the
0: now there's one in the spotlight. He don't look right to me.